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1: Justin Moore is back on stage after taking a month away from touring, and he shared the real reason with fans during his first show back. He told the crowd his drinking had gotten out of control, saying he let down his band, his crew, God, and most importantly, his family. He revealed he'd just completed a 30-day stay in rehab and was celebrating his 31st day sober that night. He also said he's determined to use his platform differently going forward. Justin told the audience, "I'm a Christian. I'm not as good of one as I want to be. God has given me so much between my wife and our four awesome kids, my family, and a career like this. So I'm trying from this point forward to use my platform even further than I ever have." You've got to give him credit. It's not easy to stand in front of thousands of people and admit you've got a problem. Hopefully this is the start of a long, healthy chapter for Justin Moore. I'm rooting for you, bro. That's your breakdown.
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13: from the Rappahannock Electric Cooperative Weather Center. Lows level off around 75 tonight under mainly clear skies. Mainly sunny skies tomorrow, 100. Slight chance of thunderstorms tomorrow night. Lows dip down to about 74. Partly cloudy skies. Mainly sunny skies Friday with highs in the mid-90s. Thunderstorms likely Saturday. Currently 89.
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beat up this year. We're north of 15 grand raised so far for the longest ride. We're 12 days out. I'm trying to get to 50 grand. That's $35,000. If you're listening and you've donated a dollar, and everybody listening donated a dollar, we'd hit that goal like in the next few minutes. BDubsLongestRide.com.

0: Appreciate you hanging with us. My name is B-Dub. Ashley Cook, the album is out August 14th. Naming an album after yourself, a self-titled album, it feels like planting a flag, right? Because there's no other descriptor to it. It's just your name. What made this one feel worthy of just being Ashley Cook?
1: You know, it's a good question. And I wrestled with it a lot when I was making this record because it could have been named so many things. And I you know, threw around different ideas. But to me, this record introduces myself as a person a lot. Like, I think Shot in the Dark, Ace, all those records, they showed people kind of what I do musically and, you know, who I am in this format and the kind of art that I create and the kind of sound that I have. But I think this record really introduces me as a person. Like, it digs deeper in who I am as a person and my thought processes and who I am in love and out of love and my deepest, darkest fears. And it just kind of like introduces you to who I am. And I was talking to a friend earlier today who said, when she listened to this record top down, she feels like, even though she knows me, she like really knows me now, because it feels like I let people in behind the scenes a little bit of who I am as a person and how I process things and just all of it. So it felt like the record that just introduced Ash the person, not even Ashley Cook, but yeah, it just felt like really personal.
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We're getting ready for year number four of the longest ride for Fisher House. It's B-Dub gearing up to hit the road and raise money for military families. We're already north of $15,000 raised. We've got $35,000 to hit this year's goal. And I would love to get as close as possible by the 26th. If you've been thinking about it, now is the time to step up. 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
11: From the Rappahannock Electric Cooperative Weather Center. Lows around 75. Tonight, under partly cloudy skies, high temperatures reach up to 100. Tomorrow, mainly clear skies. Partly cloudy skies tomorrow night. Slight chance for storms. Lows dip down to about 74. High of 95 Friday, under mainly sunny skies. 94 Saturday. Storms likely. Right now, 85.
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0: You ever watch soccer and think, kick the ball already? It's B-Dub. Apparently, a lot of us have gone one step further. A new survey says almost 30% of people think they could score on a professional World Cup goalkeeper from the penalty spot. That's almost one out of every three people walking around with the confidence of Cristiano Ronaldo and the athletic ability of someone who pulled a hamstring getting out of the recliner. My favorite part, 6% of women over 65 said, yeah, put me in, coach. Honestly, I kind of love that energy. Grandma's out here ready to send one top shelf while the rest of us are winded walking up stadium stairs.
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2: 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But on the way to meet you guys, we swing by Nothing Bunk Cakes of Frederick.

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Mom, Dad, are you ready for back to school? Yeah, I'm seeing it all over the stores now, but we are what? 6 weeks away from back to school for the entire country. I know some schools start mid-August and some are year-round with, you know, month breaks in between like they do in Arizona. But yeah, it's coming. Mom and Dad, you've made it. Just a few more weeks.

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7: From the Rappahannock Electric Cooperative Weather Center, lows are on 75. Tonight, under partly cloudy skies, high temperatures reach up to 100. Tomorrow, mainly clear skies. Partly cloudy skies tomorrow night, slight chance for storms. Lows dip down to about 74. High of 95 Friday, under mainly sunny skies. 94 Saturday, storms likely. Right now, it's 83 degrees.
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It's B-Dub getting on my motorcycle Sunday the 26th. 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

Justin Moore disappeared for a month, and when it came back, he told fans exactly why. We'll talk about it next in The Breakdown, brought to you by T-Mobile.

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1: Justin Moore was back on stage last week after taking a month off from touring, and he didn't dance around the reason. He told the crowd, "My drinking got out of control." He said he let down his band, his crew, God, and most importantly, his family. Then he shared that he just completed 30 days in rehab and was celebrating his 31st day sober. He also talked about his faith, saying, "I'm a Christian. 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Wishing him nothing but success going forward. That's your breakdown.
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17: From the Rappahannock Electric Cooperative Weather Center. Lows level off around 75, overnight under partly cloudy skies. Highs around 100, Thursday, mainly clear skies. Partly cloudy, Thursday night, slight chance of thunderstorms. Lows level off around 74, mainly clear skies. Friday, with daytime highs approaching 95. 94, storms likely Saturday. Right now, it's 78 degrees.
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It is the longest ride, year number four, kicking off in 1 week from Sunday. 11 days out. Sunday, July 26th, kickstands up over 6,000 miles across two countries.

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3: From the Rappahannock Electric Cooperative Weather Center. Lows level off around 75, overnight under partly cloudy skies. Highs around 100, Thursday, mainly clear skies. Partly cloudy, Thursday night, slight chance of thunderstorms. Lows level off around 74, mainly clear skies. Friday, with daytime highs approaching 95. 94, storms likely Saturday. Right now, 79.
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1: From the Rappahannock Electric Cooperative Weather Center. Lows level off around 75, overnight under partly cloudy skies. Highs around 100, Thursday, mainly clear skies. Partly cloudy, Thursday night, slight chance of thunderstorms. Lows level off around 74, mainly clear skies. Friday, with daytime highs approaching 95. 94, storms likely Saturday. Right now, 79.
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4: From the Rappahannock Electric Cooperative Weather Center, lows dip down to about 75 overnight under partly cloudy skies. High temperatures reach up to 100. Thursday, mainly sunny skies. Lows level off around 74. Thursday night, slight chance of thunderstorms. Lots of sunshine Friday with a high of 95. 94, storms likely Saturday. Currently 77.
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3: From the Rappahannock Electric Cooperative Weather Center, mainly clear skies overnight with lows around 75. Mainly clear skies again Thursday, highs level off around 100. Slight chance for storms Thursday night, lows dip down to about 74, partly cloudy. Mid-90s Friday and Saturday with storms likely Saturday. Right now, 75.
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3: 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Lows level off around 75 overnight under clear skies. High temperatures reach up to 97 Thursday. Sunshine mixed with clouds at times. Slight chance of rain showers Thursday night. Lows level off around 76. Mainly clear skies. Mainly sunny Friday with highs in the low 90s. Storms likely Saturday. Right now it's 74 degrees.
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1: And welcome to Thursday morning, gang. Today is July 16th, and the weather hits say for today. The high is going to be about 96, which means 100. You know that. So for tomorrow, about 91 with sunshine. For Saturday, 75% chance of rain for Saturday. Pretty much the same for Sunday. 92 is the high on Saturday, 86 on Sunday, and then some more rain maybe coming our way on Monday. We'll see how that goes. 73 out there right now at WFLS.
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2: 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No appointment needed. 95 northbound out of Fredericksburg. I like your ride. In fact, I like it all the way to the Springfield Interchange and up 395 to the 14th Street Bridge. 66, you're good out of Gainesville, Centerville to the Capitol Beltway. We've got a crash on 29 just to the north of Somerset Crossing. I'm Allie Oakley with WFLS Traffic.
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2: 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On 95 northbound, if you're rolling out of Fredericksburg, I don't see any accidents. In fact, it's just a little bit heavy here at the Prince William Parkway to cross the Occoquan. And then after that into Springfield, you're going to be fine. 395, I don't see any problems the length. And then on 66, you're good out of Manassas. I'm Allie Oakley with WFLS Traffic.
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0: Okay, you're familiar with our secret song contest, right? Because yesterday you should have gotten a note that said, hey, here's the song to be listening for. So when it plays today, that wasn't it, by the way, but when it plays today, then you be the ninth caller and you win something pretty cool, which is a pair of two-day passes to the Country Calling Music Festival that's in Ocean City on October 3rd through the 5th. And that will get you in to see Lainey Wilson and Rascal Flatts and Dierks Bentley and Chris Stapleton and Miranda Lambert and more. Yeah! So if you're not a member, go sign up. If you are a member, be listening for that secret song coming your way today here on WFLS.
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2: 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It's pretty good. Even North Stafford. Now, traffic is going to slow when you see the Potomac Mill sign to cross the Occoquan. The rest of the ride to Springfield's fine. 395 the length. No crashes. Looks like we've got a new accident here at 123 in the Fairfax County Parkway. 66 heavy through Manassas and 29 into Chantilly. I'm Allie Oakley with the WF and 28 into Chantilly. I'm Allie Oakley with the WFLS traffic.
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4: From the Rappahannock Electric Cooperative Weather Center. Sunshine mixed with clouds at times today, with highs around 97. Slight chance of rain showers tonight. Lows dip down to about 76, mainly clear. Lots of sunshine tomorrow. Daytime highs approaching 93. Storms likely Saturday and Sunday, 95. Saturday, 91. Sunday. Right now, it's 74 degrees.
5: In a world that gets way too serious, it's good to see a couple of people who do things just for fun. 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

0: Come on with your hands up. That is Jelly Roll doing hands up there. Okay, the weather guys say for today, they predict 96 for our high today. We'll probably blow past that. For tomorrow, 91 for the high with lots of sunshine. Then Saturday and Sunday, 75% chance of rain. Saturday's high, 92. Sunday, only 86. And it looks like a chance of rain coming our way yet on Monday, too. 73 right now at WFL.
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look so pretty when the makeup on. You should hear her talking to her mama on the phone. I love it when she raps to

0: welcome to Thursday. It is 6:08. Jeff and Grayson, the Grayson part isn't quite up to playing yet, but she's close. I talked to her yesterday. They're pumping her full of meds, so I got a feeling she might be here tomorrow. We'll see how that goes. But yeah, she's not a Star Wars fan, but she still sounds a lot like Darth Vader. So, but hopefully tomorrow. Today I have words of inspiration that I found. They say this is a big survey where people were talking about the one sentence that completely changed their life. Okay, you have my attention if it changed your life. Here's number one on their list. You either face your demons or they'll raise your children. Yeah, that's kind of good. Go ahead and own it. Okay, next one was don't cling to a mistake just because you spent a long time making it. Oh, that is so true. The next one here was it doesn't make sense to continue wanting something if you're not willing to do what it takes to get it. A lot of people just kind of hang there. You're right. And the next one was, just because you're offended doesn't mean you're right. How often does that float to the surface in your life? How about this one? You could be the juiciest peach in the whole world, but there will still be somebody that just doesn't like peaches. That should be a t-shirt. This one says, you don't get extra credit for constantly sacrificing yourself for the comfort of everybody else. They said that came from their therapist. And the last one on here, I love this kid. This guy says, my son was 8 years old when someone asked right before he was going to walk on stage to perform a piano recital. He said, aren't you afraid to do this? And the little kid said, he's 8 years old. He said, yeah, but I want to more than I'm afraid to. You're eight? This kid is going places. All right, we got cool stuff for you to win coming up. We have a Black Rifle Coffee Company gift card on the way about 6:20. We got baseball tickets coming up at about 7:20. We have Jason Aldean concert tickets on the way. And at some point today, somebody is going to nail that secret song game to win some really cool concert getaway tickets. So stick around for your chance to win here on WFLS.
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2: 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It gets heavy north of Dale Boulevard to cross the Occoquan, heavy through Lorton. 395 is fine. 234 bypass focused on Wellington Road, while 66 looks good Manassas to the Beltway. I'm Allie Oakley with WFLS Traffic.
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0: hold my hand, or in this case, hold my cat. I swear, some of the stupid criminals around lately are weirder than before. This one happened just down the road in Maryland, but catch this. In the stupid criminal file today, headline says, man steals kitten and uses her to rob a bank next door. Evidently, the guy walked right up to the bank teller and said, here, can you hold this cat? And then he wrote out a note and handed it to the teller, basically saying, give me all your cash. In the process of all this, now, what's he doing? Hey, I've got a kitten here and I'm not afraid to use it. Somebody alerted the police and it was kind of a quick response. The pet store employees were then just realizing that this little kitten named Magnolia was gone. And so they look outside and they see all the police cars. They're like, wow, that's kind of a big response for a stolen kitten. Well, yeah, it turns out they were there to help out with the bank robbery. So the guy's now in custody. But I'm not sure what role the cat played in the whole thing. You could have done that without stealing the kitten, but whatever. Hey, have a nice time in jail. You're going to love it there. All right. Hey, you want to win a Black Rifle Coffee Company gift card? I got it for you right now, so dial us up. The number is 370-WFLS, 370-9357. If you're caller number 9, you're going on us.
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2: 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On 95 out of Fredericksburg, it's pretty good. A little heavy there at 610. Heavy when you get north of Dale Boulevard to Lorton, and then you're fine the rest of the ride to the 14th Street Bridge. 66 heavy through Centerville, 234 bypass lined up at Wellington Road, while 28's heavy on your way to Yorkshire Lane. I'm Allie Oakley with the WFL. Less traffic.
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7: Lisa, where are you off to this early in the morning?
8: I deliver newspapers.
7: Oh, you're up and early. Well, you know what? 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
8: Oh, that's so awesome. 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

0: Today, by the way, is supposed to be AI Appreciation Day. So make sure you're appreciating all things AI. Like this one. Picture this. Imagine this. Think back to when you were a kid in school, or think about your kids going to school and finding this. In New York, there are going to be terrifying kids by deploying humanoid robots. They will not replace the real teacher, but they're there to provide support, according to this. So you think your kids are having nightmares already? Wait till the robot teacher shows up, the teacher's assistant. They say the robot is named Sally, and it's there to provide learning support. Lifelike appearance on this robot with silicone skin. And they say it will have a wide range of upper body movements and facial expressions. Tell me the kids aren't going to wake up screaming after this thing gets rolled out. These things cost about $57,000. The units that are coming to the schools later are going to cost about $95,000. But yeah, Matt's net. I mean, kids have enough nightmares as it is. And now you're going to be freaked out about the robot that showed up in your classroom. Yowie. All right, Kane Brown on the way, Riley Green and Thomas Rhett coming up here on WFLS.
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2: 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Then you're going to slow north of Dale Boulevard to ride to the Fairfax County Parkway. 395 is heavy across 14th Street Bridge to get onto the freeway. 66, heavy out of Manassas off and onto the exits for Centerville. I'm Allie Oakley with the WFLS traffic.
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8: From the Rappahannock Electric Cooperative Weather Center. Sunshine mixed with clouds at times today with highs around 97. Slight chance of rain showers tonight. Lows dip down to about 76, mainly clear. Lots of sunshine tomorrow. Daytime highs approaching 93. Storms likely Saturday and Sunday, 95. Saturday, 91. Sunday, currently 73.
9: We're pretty sure we know what went wrong in the last hour. So let's try this again.
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0: So my day started out today checking to see if anybody won the big Powerball jackpot last night. And as I'm looking at it, I see, okay, well, it says pending on there, which to me always means, oh, that means somebody won. Actually, that's not the case. Nobody won. So now, Saturday night's Powerball will be $526 million. And the Mega Millions jackpot is huge right now, too. It's like $672 for tomorrow night. So might want to grab those tickets. By the way, I saw this thing on, I love the things on social media that you ponder. I'm not so much into people sharing their opinions on how they hate everything, but the things you kind of ponder, I think, are kind of fun. And this was one I saw today. What would be more embarrassing to you? For people to find out, the go through the archives of your text messages, or to go through the photos of your camera roll? Have at it on mine, by the way. You can go through the text messages, and if you're going to go through the camera roll, I hope you like pictures of aircraft, because, yeah, it's a lot of aviation stuff in there, but which of those would make you freak out? All right, I got some cool stuff for you to win. We got baseball tickets on the way, concert tickets coming up, too, and at some point today, that secret song is going to play, and somebody's going to win some monster concert tickets, so stick around to win here on WF.
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1: If you've been watching any of the World Cup action, you know that there have been some unusual, kind of amusing stories that have come about. One of which was everybody from around the world getting introduced to ranch dressing, and they all went crazy for that. But I was reading about a crazy story here where the team from Senegal, the men's team, keep in mind this is the men's team, but the team from Senegal, their team doctor is a gynecologist. Wait a minute. This is the dude's team. They said that our main doctor didn't have the academic profile required to accompany the athletes. However, the players weren't really convinced. And so at some point during the tournament, the team doctor was removed from the bench. But Senegal's Sports Medicine Association defended the doctor, saying, well, he's also credentialed in sports medicine and biology, that they say he's completely qualified. Imagine the team's going, I have a sprained ankle. Why am I here in the stirrups? What is this? So, yeah. But they say that he, I guess they're looking for somebody to blame because they fired the coach and they're playing, here's your problem. And I guess the second problem they came up with was that the team doctor is a gynecologist. So I'll get that in badly. All right. Baseball tickets coming up in less than 10 minutes. So stick around for your chance to win here on WFLS.
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2: 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You're going to slow when you get to the Prince William Parkway, and that's going to take you into Springfield. 395, some brief delays on your way to King Street and across 14th Street Bridge on the eastbound side of 66. Heavy out of Manassas, Centerville, and Route 50. These are volume delays. I'm Allie Oakley with WFLS Traffic.
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0: By the way, we were just talking about the World Cup soccer tournament. I didn't tell you that Argentina beat England. So they beat them 2-1. So now they're going to play against Spain in the World Cup final. And that is coming up on Sunday. You may have noticed what looks like some cloud cover out there today. There's no rain in any of that. There's no water up there. That is all, that haze is all from the Canadian wildfires. That's just kind of drifting over us. So looks like there's some rain coming our way. So we might get some clearer air after about 3 or 4 days of rain that are going to start on Saturday. But yowie, don't be, watch what you're doing outside for today. So while we might not be that big World Cup nuts around here, we're a baseball town. So if you want to go see the Fred Nats play baseball, I can hook you up right now. I got a 4-pack of tickets for you. If you are caller number 9 right now, 370-WFLS, 370-9357. Caller number 9, you're off to see the Fred Nats play ball.
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2: 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You're going to slow when you get to the Prince William Parkway, and that's going to take you into Springfield. 395, some brief delays on your way to King Street and across 14th Street Bridge on the eastbound side of 66. Heavy out of Manassas, Centerville, and Route 50. These are volume delays. I'm Allie Oakley with WFLS Traffic.
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9: Good morning, how are you?
0: I'm good, thanks. How are you?
9: I'm doing good.
0: What's your name?
9: Doing good. My name is Francis Bernard.
0: Francis, you're almost there. You want to win some Fred Nats baseball tickets?
9: Sure do.
0: Got the first part. Now you know what the second part is, right?
9: What's that?
0: You got to sing one line, the opening line of Take Me Out to the Ball Game. Go!
9: Take me out to the game.
0: That works.
9: Send me some peanuts and Cracker Jacks. I love it. Yeah. Thank you.
0: And for that, this 4-pack of tickets for Fred Nats baseball is all yours. Well done.
9: Thank you so much.
0: Oh, and I hate that your phone cut out right when you were doing that. That was kind of cool. Hey, we got more of those to give away tomorrow morning about this time. We got concert tickets coming up at 8:10 with our 3-play. Right now, here's Sam.

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1: Got a girl from the south side, got braids in her hair. 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

0: That girl is on fire. That is Ella Langley's latest. It's called Lovin' Life Again. By the way, she was making comments the other day about how she hates people judging one another and making comments about them on social media. And she basically said, it was a little more flowery, but she said, I don't give a crap what other people think. And you shouldn't be doing that to each other. So I really like her. By the way, while you're choosing Texas, I saw there was a peculiar story that happened in the great state of Texas where there was a woman. Now, picture this. She's practicing her pole dancing, and somehow the pole in her apartment, you have a pole like that in your apartment? Okay. Anyway, the pole came loose from the ceiling, and it took out the sprinkler system. So it's not like she was just twirling around the water pipes, but yeah, the pole came loose. It cracked into the sprinkler system in the ceiling of her apartment and absolutely flooded the place. So in no time, there were firefighters on the scene holding cash. Well, they weren't. But anyway, they came out to rescue her. So she was a little panicked and outside, but all is good. And they all got it put back right. But how that's happening in your apartment, I don't know. Luke Combs on the way, John Party and Blake Shelton coming up here on WFLS.
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2: 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Then you're going to slow when you get the Prince William Parkway to the Fairfax County Parkway. 14th Street Bridge is heavy. 66 heavy out of Manassas. 50 to 123 as well. On 28, big delays before Manassas. Drive to Yorkshire Lane and the bypass focused on Wellington Road in both directions. I'm Allie Oakley with WFLS Traffic.
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7: From the Rappahannock Electric Cooperative Weather Center. Daytime highs approaching 90.

0: 27 today. Under partly cloudy skies, slight chance of rain showers tonight. Lows level off around 76, mainly clear skies. High temperatures reach up to 93 tomorrow, mainly sunny skies. 95 Saturday with thunderstorms likely. 91 Sunday, chance for storms continues. Right now, 74.
1: We're pretty sure we know what went wrong in the last hour, so let's try this again.
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0: Love this. I saw a story today where there's a woman who has won the Wife of the Year trophy. I know we're only into July, but she's had a pretty decisive win here. And here's what happened. She was at her local Goodwill store, and she's just walking around looking at things. And then she sees, her name is Caroline Ecker, and she sees a bag of golf clubs, and they're priced at $20. She's going, wow, those look like pretty nice clubs. But before she bought them, she FaceTimed with her husband to check his interest, which turned out to be high, mainly because one of the clubs featured an iconic Scotty Cameron cover, and that specific club was also labeled TE13, and a set of those clubs is somewhere between $300 and $500. So yeah, that's kind of a big find that you can just grab that at Goodwill and go, okay, yeah, I can just see your husband. Stay right there. Don't move. I'm on my way. Okay, so you should stay right here and not move because our three play is coming up at 8:10 with some cool concert tickets and a puzzle I think you're going to be able to solve in a hurry. So stick around to win here on WFLS.
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It is a hell of a view. I read this today and I laughed because Riley Green says that it's hard to meet a girl with his career. What? Well, us on the outside, it looks like you had a pretty good shot with Ella Langley and with Megan Maroney. And you got, what, 700 or 800 girls all climbing the fence backstage? But he says, yeah, you know what? I'm usually confined to the bus. And he said, I'm not going to meet somebody on Instagram. So it's tough to know who you're meeting and for what. So, yeah, well, hang in there, Riley, and be strong. There was this girl, 93.5.

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1: And you guys look like you are ready to win, and I got something cool for you to win today. How about Jason Aldean and Luke Bryan doing a concert together? Yeah, they're going to be playing at Nationals Park on August 20th, but there's more. Dylan Scott will also be on the stage. Also, Dasha is going to be there, and these tickets could be yours. But first, you got to get through today's three play. Here you go. What do these three items have in common? A prune, a knuckle, a Sharpay. Got it? You got this. This is easy. Okay, what do those three have in common? A prune, a knuckle, a Sharpay. 370-WFLS is our number, 370-9357. We start with caller number 9. Give it a shot, go.
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2: 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Traffic slows 630 Courthouse Road to 610. Southbound side slows before and after 230. Ford to Quantico Triangle. Northbound 95 slows at the Prince William Parkway up 395 to about King Street. Jammed at the 14th Street Bridge while 66 is heavy out of Manassas. Through Centerville, Fairfax County Parkway to 123. I'm Allie Oakley with WFLS Traffic.
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9: What is your name?
10: Don.
9: Don, okay, what do these three have in common? It is a prune and a knuckle and a Sharpei. What is it?
10: Wrinkles.
9: Wrinkles. You are correct. A prune is kind of wrinkly. Your knuckles are kind of wrinkly when your fingers all straightened out there. And a Sharpei looks like they got enough skin to make five dogs, so they're kind of wrinkly. And these must be your concert tickets.
10: Cool.
9: How cool is that? And I know you're thinking, those were my concert tickets. No, those are Don's. However, I think yours are coming up tomorrow. So we'll play tomorrow morning at 8:10. So be here for a three play here on 93.3 WFLS. On a train.

0: It's a day of finding all these little oddities around, and when you're looking around on social media, in addition to all the hatred, you once in a while see these things where there are things for you to ponder. And the one I saw today was, the headline asks, do you think it is snobby or pretentious to have all of your college degrees and awards hanging on the wall? What? Yeah, they asked, have you ever been to someone's home or office for the first time and you notice all these things that they've got hanging on their wall? Okay, do you judge somebody negatively or positively if they've got their degrees hanging on the wall? I think as the other person in their circle, it is up to you to insist that they put that on the wall, because they might not even want to do it themselves, but they will if you really force them to, okay, I'll put all my wonderful awards on the wall. I'm kind of jealous because I don't have one. I'm still one class short. I am one class away from fully graduating. Now, it hasn't hindered anything, but yeah, for the people that have gone through and accomplished all that, I think you got to do that. And if you're the other person in their circle, it is up to you to insist that they post that stuff. Put it on a frame, put a darn art light on it, and put it up there. I think that's true. I also see this happen at Little League games. Well, this will make sense in a second. But at Little League games, there'll be a kid that crushes a home run, and some of the other parents will go, okay, whose kid is that? Because you know you want to jump up and down and say, that's mine, that's mine. So make sure that you do that for the people in your circle that have all these awards and all of these degrees, and make sure that they put them up on the wall, because that's kind of up to you to do that. So, okay, hey, by the way, you know that today is Thursday, and you know that the secret song is going to play at some point today because you're in our country club, and you got a note from our prize bunnies down the hall saying, hey, here's the secret song, it's going to play tomorrow. So today is that tomorrow you heard about. So be listening for that coming up. If you're not yet a member, go sign up on our website at WFLS.com.
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2: 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Traffic is going to be pretty heavy, 630 Courthouse Road to 610. After that, traffic is going to be heavy at the Prince William Parkway. Southbound 95, heavy at the Occoquan, 234 before and after. On the northbound side of 395, heavy out of Springfield to Seminary Road, 66. Heaviest stretches, Fairfax County Parkway to Nutley. I'm Allie Oakley with WFLS Traffic.
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0: Hey, it's opinion time. You can just do this one in your head, but I was reading this today where they were asking a bunch of people in a survey, what is a hotter quality? They're asking all these ladies, what's the hotter quality, chivalry or a great physique? And it turns out what floated to the top was that ladies like the idea of being taken out and wined and dined and having the tab picked up by the men like they used to in the old days. So guys, if you're chiseled, but you don't do the polite dude stuff, you could lose out to a guy that does all the other stuff. The other thing too that gets me about the dating scene and all is the number of guys that show up looking like they're dressed like they're there to paint the place. Like, she's been getting ready for hours and you're there in cargo shorts and a t-shirt that looks like somebody ran over the shirt 100 times. So yeah, guys, step up your game or you're gonna get passed up by somebody that's just being polite and doing all the cool dude stuff. All right, Luke Combs on the way next. Hang on WFLS.
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2: 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Traffic is going to be pretty heavy, 630 Courthouse Road to 610. After that, traffic is going to be heavy at the Prince William Parkway. Southbound 95, heavy at the Occoquan, 234 before and after. On the northbound side of 395, heavy out of Springfield to Seminary Road, 66. Heaviest stretches, Fairfax County Parkway to Nutley. I'm Allie Oakley with WFLS traffic.
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8: From the Rappahannock Electric Cooperative Weather Center. Sunshine mixed with clouds at times. Today, daytime highs approaching 97. Mainly clear skies. Tonight, lows dip down to about 76. Mainly sunny skies. Tomorrow, high temperatures reach up to 93. Mid-90s Saturday with storms likely. Cooler Sunday with highs in the upper 80s. Storms continue. Right now, 75.
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0: What's your name?
1: Hey, this is Pete.
0: Pete, you are in on the secret, buddy.
1: I just heard the secret song.
0: You are fast, too. Yeah, that Lainey Wilson song, Watermelon Moonshine, is today's secret song, which means you, yes, you, have tickets for you and a guest to go see Lainey Wilson, Rascal Flatts, Dirk Bentley, Chris Stapleton, Miranda Lambert, and that should be a big party.
1: That's awesome news. Thank you so much.
0: Well done. Thank you very much. That was cool. And boy, he was on it in a second. And now I know you might be thinking, some of you are going, wait a minute. I didn't know there was a contest. Yeah, that's why it's called the Secret Contest. 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

First thing I did this morning was check my Powerball lottery numbers to see if I hit last night, and it said pending, which usually to me means somebody won, but that's not the case. Turns out that nobody...

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3: 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Sunshine mixed with clouds at times. Today, daytime highs approaching 97. Mainly clear skies. Tonight, lows dip down to about 76. Mainly sunny skies. Tomorrow, high temperatures reach up to 93. Mid-90s Saturday with storms likely. Cooler Sunday with highs in the upper 80s. Storms continue. Currently 82.
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I was surprised when these guys kind of went their separate ways, but now they say they're going to be back on stage together again next year. It'll be nice to have them back. 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

Lots of fun facts come my way doing this job, and one of the ones I saw today says that there are no native squirrels in Australia or New Zealand. I didn't know they didn't have squirrels.

0: there, but I do know why, because they're all here. I don't know how many thousands of squirrels there are in the woods behind my house, but my wife feeds the birds out there, and the squirrels are like, hey, this stuff's pretty good. I know it says bird food on the bag, but yeah, they're going at it like crazy. And by the way, we have a lot of woodland creatures around here. I want to go and have a minute to sit down and give them some advice, because this morning I'm driving in on Courthouse Road, and here comes a possum. It's 4 o'clock in the morning, and he's walking right across Courthouse Road. It's like, one, you're a possum. You guys are known for just sleeping. And now here you are with all of these thousands of acres. You've got to try and run across Courthouse Road and try and get hit by a car. But all the deer out at this time of year and turtles and everything, it's like, there are thousands of acres to explore out there in the woods. Just go out and play and don't die up here diving out in front of somebody else's car. Ella Langley on the way. Thomas Redd coming up too here on WFLS.
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tee top jack and her cherry coke tan. Mama and daddy put their roots right here, cause this is where the car broke down. Yellow dog school bus kicking up red.

Unfortunately, it looks like it's going to be a hot one out there, so stay hydrated and grab some sunscreen. It's Brian Maxwell filling in for Bonnie Miller while she's out on vacation. Here's the very latest for Lainey Wilson and John Mayer. This one is Phone, Keys, Wallet at today's New Country.

0: I love the voice of Chris Young teaming up with Kane Brown there. That one is Famous Friends. You know, the secret song this week means a pair of two-day passes to the Country Calling Festival that's happening in Ocean City October 2nd and 3rd. Lady Wilson, Rascal Flatts, Dierks Bentley, Chris Stapleton, Miranda Lambert, and many more will be there. You don't want to miss out on that. 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They've got a gift certificate to the Black Rifle Coffee Company. At 7:20, they've got a four-pack of tickets to the Fredericksburg Nationals. 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
1: From the Rappahannock Electric Cooperative Weather Center. Sunshine mixed with clouds at times this afternoon. Daytime highs approaching 97. Lows dip down to about 76. Tonight, mainly clear skies. Mainly sunny skies tomorrow. High temperatures reach up to 93. Mid-90s Saturday with thunderstorms likely. Turning cooler Sunday with highs in the upper 80s. Chance for storms continues. Right now, 86.
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Hey, don't forget, coming up on Saturday the 17th, Stockyards Restaurant and Bar, it's WFLS night from 7 until 9. You don't want to miss out. Sherry will teach you how to dance from 7 until 8, and then you can two-step the night away after that. Here's Bailey Zimmerman in Between a Rock and a Hard Place at WFLS. We've been

0: Brad Paisley there and Mud on the Tires. 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We have another set of today's New Country only moments away.
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9: 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Sunshine mixed with clouds at times this afternoon. Daytime highs approaching 97. Lows dip down to about 76. Tonight, mainly clear skies. Mainly sunny skies tomorrow. High temperatures reach up to 93. Mid-90s Saturday with thunderstorms likely. Turning cooler Sunday with highs in the upper 80s. Chance for storms continues. Right now, it's 88 degrees.
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0: It's Garth Brooks there and Rodeo, or as they say in California, Rodeo. You know, the Secret Song Contest is happening this week, and we have your chance to win a pair of two-day passes to the Country Calling Music Festival that's happening at Ocean City. It's coming up October 3rd through the 5th. It's featuring Lainey Wilson, Rascal Flatts, Dierks Bentley, Chris Stapleton, Miranda Lambert, and so many more I don't even have time to mention. But you can get all the details, though. 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But make sure, I'm saying this, hint, hint, make sure you're a country club member. We have another set of today's new country coming your way next.
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Jordan Davis there, and next thing you know, you're on the All Request Lunch. That one's going out to David. Thank you so much for calling in. 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Here's one from Jason Aldean. This one's going out to Gail. This one is Amarillo Sky at 93.3 WFLS. 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
0: From the Rappahannock Electric Cooperative Weather Center. Sunshine mixed with clouds at times this afternoon. Daytime highs approaching 97. 76 tonight, mainly clear skies. Mainly clear skies tomorrow, highs around 93. Mid-90s Saturday with thunderstorms likely. Turning cooler Sunday with highs in the upper 80s. Storms continue. Currently 90.
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In a way, it's backwards. 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

0: The name of the song is Boston, and that's Stella Lafty. Here on the All Request Lunch, that one's going out to Judy. Here is one for Parker. Wanted to hear Dustin Lynch teaming up with Mackenzie Porter. This one is Thinking About You at Today's New Country.
1: Well, look who it is. Last call I thought I'd get. How's your mama? How you been? Girl, it's been too long.

0: That's AJ there, Alan Jackson, and Little Bitty going out to Dolly, who loves the classics. Thank you so much for checking in and calling in today. We appreciate it. 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

0: Sleepless in a Hotel Room. That is the latest one there for Luke Combs. You know, every Sunday morning from 10 until noon is Bonnie's Hen House, featuring two full hours of the women of country music. You can hear some Miranda, Shania, Reba, Trisha, you name it. Bonnie's Hen House airs every Sunday morning from 10 until noon and is brought to you by Renew Health and Wellness. We have another set of your favorites coming your way within moments.
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9: From the Rappahannock Electric Cooperative Weather Center. Daytime highs approaching 97 this afternoon under mainly sunny skies. Mainly clear skies again tonight. Lows level off around 76. High of 93 tomorrow. Mid-90s Saturday with thunderstorms likely. Turning cooler Sunday with highs in the upper 80s. Chance for storms continues. Right now, it's 92 degrees.
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Hey!

Hey, it's Brian Maxwell filling in for Bonnie Miller with the latest one for Ella Langley. This one is called Be Her at 93.3 WFLS. Today's New Country.

That's Tim McGraw, After My Own Heart. That's what I sound like to my kids. Hey, don't forget to turn out the lights. I like it. I love it. You know, Jeff and Grayson want you to take a break every

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0: Family, teaming up with Blanco Brown there, and Just the Way. You know, if you listen to WFLS this week, you could win big. The secret song means a pair of two-day passes to the Country Calling concert that's happening in Ocean City, Maryland on October 2nd and 3rd. And of course, Lainey Wilson, Rascal Flatts, Dierks Bentley, Chris Stapleton, Miranda Lambert, and so many more will be there in attendance. Also, don't forget to listen to Jeff and Grayson at the starting gate at 6:20. 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
1: From the Rappahannock Electric Cooperative Weather Center. Highs level off around 98 this afternoon under mainly sunny skies. Mainly clear skies again tonight. Lows level off around 74. Highs around 93 tomorrow. Mid-90s Saturday with thunderstorms likely. Turning cooler Sunday with highs in the upper 80s. Chance for storms continues. Currently 95.
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0: 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Here's the very latest for Cody Johnson. This one is Horseback at Today's New Country.
1: He's a ranch hand in a pinch, man. Hotter than the red on the cattle brand. Cause she's a gold digger with a quick trigger. 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

horseback. Now he's a buckskin, 15 hands, 5-time team road champion.

That's Hardy, and that's his favorite country song. Hey, it's Brian Maxwell filling in for Bonnie Miller today. I'm actually heading for the door. I will check back in with you tomorrow. I'll be filling in for her as she finishes out her vacation. Of course, Kelly Ford is on her way in next. Hope you have yourself a fantastic rest of your evening, and I will talk to you real soon right here at 93.3 WFL.

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0: Hey, it's Jeff here filling in on the afternoon show. Thanks for hanging out with us today. 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

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The deal is, it's X-Golf Fredericksburg. 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

0: 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So go get them before they sell out, because then you'll just be heartbroken. And then not only is your golf game bad, your chances to get cool stuff goes bad on you too. Josh Ross on the way. Tucker Wetmore coming up too here on WFLS. Hey, it's Jeff and Grayson here with some cool stuff coming your way tomorrow morning in the Starting Eight, brought to you by Fletcher Home.
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3: 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On Route 1 at the South Point Parkway, there's a crash. Big delays through Cosner's Corner. On 95 southbound, pretty heavy, south of Lorton to the Occoquan. The northbound side, traffic slows at the Prince William Parkway with a crash before 123. 95 slows south of 630 Courthouse Road, Route 3. And the westbound side of 66, heavy from the Beltway and then Fairfax County Parkway to Centerville. I'm Allie Oakley with WFLS.
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16: From the Rappahannock Electric Cooperative Weather Center. Lows level off around 74 tonight under mainly clear skies. Lots of sunshine again tomorrow. Daytime highs approaching 93. Partly cloudy skies tomorrow night. Lows level off around 72. Mid-90s Saturday with storms likely. Cooler Sunday with highs in the upper 80s. Storms continue. Currently 96.
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0: We gave away a bunch of tickets to see that young feller last night down at Stockyards. Good time, by the way. Thanks, everybody, for coming by. Got some cool stuff on the way for you here with Shaboozy, Keith Urban, and Luke Combs coming up on WFLS. Hang on.
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4: 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On Route 1 at the South Point Parkway, there's a crash. Big delays through Cosner's Corner. On 95 southbound, pretty heavy, south of Lorton to the Occoquan. The northbound side traffic slows at the Prince William Parkway with a crash before 123. 95 slows south of 630 Courthouse Road, Route 3. And the westbound side of 66, heavy from the Beltway and then Fairfax County Parkway to Centerville. I'm Allie Oakley with WFLS Traffic.
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0: of videos that I guess you need to see. Have you seen the video from Yellowstone of the grandfather who got too close to one of the bison? Now, they recommend, by the way, you're supposed to stay 75 feet away, according to the people at the National Park Service. But everybody ignores that. Oh, I'm going to go get a selfie by here. Or I'm going to go mess with this animal over here. They're monstrous and they're incredibly strong. So this bison tossed this poor guy in the air about, I don't know, 8 or 10 feet, and he really went flying. So, but the thing was, they were talking about whether they had to euthanize the bison that tossed the grandfather. No. How about euthanizing the guy that was messing with the bison? You're not supposed to do that. They're wild animals. They're just out there hanging out, enjoying their day. Don't go mess with them. They'll mess with you big time. Got Post Malone on the way, also Thomas Rhett coming up, and Brooks and Dunn on WFLS.
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3: 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Southbound side 95 heavy out of Springfield to get to 123 with the northbound side slowing north to Dale Boulevard to the Occoquan. Both directions pretty heavy at Quantico. Northbound slows at 610. Southbound side at 630 Courthouse Road. Crash at the Falmouth Light, and also northbound Route 1 was completely shut down with the South Point Parkway crash. I'm Allie Oakley with WFLS Traffic.
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That haze you see out there today isn't cloud cover. There's no water in any of that. I think most of Canada is on fire right now, and that's all their wildfire smoke drifting down here. Yo. Here's Megan Maroney now on WFLS. Let me see.

station can tell you they play great music. We prove it hour after hour, all day long. That's 93.3 WFLS.

0: This hasn't been a great year for movies, and I was reading today about this new thing that's coming out. The Critics' Choice Super Awards nominations came out. Okay, what are those? And I was reading this, like, for Best Action Movie, they list The Furious on here as a nominee, also Motor City and The Naked Gun. I thought every Naked Gun movie I have ever seen was fantastic until this one. I thought that sucked. Okay, let's see. There's a couple others on here. Normal, The Rip, and some others that made it on the list there. There's also a category for the best actor in an action movie, best superhero movie, best horror movie. You can just look up the whole list. Just Google it. Might be fun to see and find out what they're picking as the biggies at the box office. Luke Combs coming up. Zach Top on the way too here on WFLS.
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2: 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Route 1 at the South Point Parkway looks like they moved that accident out of the way. Southbound side of 95, heavy through Springfield, south of the Fairfax County Parkway to 123, both directions between 230.

0: Hawthorne, Quantico. Traffic's going to be heavy. The northbound side, a little bit heavy north of 610, and you're going to slow south on 95 at Route 3 with some volume. Accident 28 Manassas Drive. I'm Allie Oakley with WFLS.
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9: From the Rappahannock Electric Cooperative Weather Center. Lows level off around 74 tonight under mainly clear skies. Lots of sunshine again tomorrow. Daytime highs approaching 93. Partly cloudy skies tomorrow night. Lows level off around 72. Mid-90s Saturday with storms likely. Cooler Sunday with highs in the upper 80s. Storms continue. Currently 96.
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0: He keeps getting bigger. That is Zach Topp. It's called South of Sanity. Got some good stuff on the way for you here in the next couple of minutes with Morgan Wallen on the way next and Brett Young coming up on WFLS.
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4: 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On the southbound side of 95, pretty heavy out of Springfield off and on to get to 123 with the northbound side of Prince William Parkway to the Occoquan. 95 southbound before you get to the truck way station to get to Quantico. And the northbound side is going to slow before Quantico to 234. Southbound 95 slows at Route 3. And everything that you've got on Route 1 at Cosner's Corner is going to be volume earlier crash cleared. I'm Allie Oakley with the WFLS traffic.
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0: I know it's good to look ahead, but I thought it was funny that at Home Depot this week, they've already got the Halloween decorations out. Of course they do. It's July. What better time to do that than July when you're taking down your Christmas decorations from last year? Ella Langley on the way. Toby Keith coming up too here on WFLS.
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4: 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On the southbound side 95, you're going to slow to Springfield to get toward the Occoquan. Before the truckway station, it's off and on to Quantico. The northbound side, it's Quantico to 234, while southbound 95 slows in the area of Route 3. Westbound 66, still heavy from the Beltway to 123, Centerville to Bull Run 29, lining up into New Baltimore. I'm Allie Oakley with WFLS Traffic.
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0: When you're in traffic this time of day, do you ever look at the license plates in front of you and try and sort out the ones that are the personalized license plates? There's a lady in Florida that had a really cool one that her, I think people, especially in her family, were kind of surprised that this one made it through. Her name is Nancy Dello Stritto, and her license number, now you might have to write this out to get it, but maybe you can. It is SQZ, and then it's A55. You can make the leap to that. SQZ is squeeze. A55, yeah, you got that. I think she gets points for being clever for that one. That was kind of cool. All right, got some cool stuff on the way from Alan Jackson, Ashley Cook, and more coming up here on WFLS.
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5: 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Southbound 95, traffic's going to slow out of Springfield. That takes you to the Prince William Parkway. More delays at 234 to Quantico. The northbound side, 610 to 234, traffic's heavy. Traffic slows about 95 at Route 3. You're going to find heavy traffic westbound 66 to 123, and then the Beltway in toward Bull Run. Southbound 29, heavy into New Baltimore and Opal. I'm Allie Oakley with WFLS traffic.
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0: This might have been a cool thing to add to your collection. There were a bunch of baseballs that were signed by every president since Theodore Roosevelt that went on the auction block this week on Tuesday. Nearly two dozen pieces of baseball and presidential history fetched a whole bunch of money. So would that be kind of a cool thing to add into your collection? They said that some of the baseballs also had letters of authenticity, and one of the letters was written by baseball great Whitey Ford. That's a cool thing to add to your little den, huh? All right, got cool stuff on the way from Kenny Chesney and Gabby Barrett coming up on WFLS. Hey, it's Jeff and Grayson here with some cool stuff coming your way tomorrow morning in the Starting Eight, brought to you by Fletcher Home.
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3: 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On 95, traffic is going to be heavy through Springfield and heavy south of the Fairfax County Parkway to the Prince William Parkway with northbound delays north of the Potomac Mills sign. On 95, both directions south of 234 to Quantico, traffic's pretty heavy, and then you're going to slow when you get south of Route 3. 66, heavy from the Beltway to 123 and through Centerville on your way to Bull Run. I'm Allie Oakley with WFLS.
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6: From the Rappahannock Electric Cooperative Weather Center. Lows level off around 74 tonight under mainly clear skies. Lots of sunshine again tomorrow. Daytime highs approaching 93. Partly cloudy skies tomorrow night. Lows level off around 72. Mid-90s Saturday with storms likely. Cooler Sunday with highs in the upper 80s. Storms continue. Currently 96.
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0: Keep driving. That ain't your place. That is Ashley Cook. 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
4: 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On the southbound side of 95, traffic slows out of Springfield to get across the Occoquan, and the northbound side is going to slow before the Prince William Parkway to the Occoquan. Southbound 95, traffic slows before the truck weigh station, stays heavy to Quantico. The northbound side slows north of 610. That's going to carry up to 234. Southbound 95, traffic slows south of Route 3. I'm Allie Oakley with WFLS. Traffic.
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Crittenden Nats baseball on tap for Friday, Saturday, and Sunday. They're playing against the Hill City Howlers. There's some rain on the way, but hopefully that'll clear out the air, but they'll still have room to play baseball. Here's Luke Combs now on 93.3 WFLS.

0: Big stuff for you to win tomorrow morning. We start at 6:20 with a Black Rifle Coffee Company gift card. 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It's a Fred Nats four-pack of tickets for some great baseball. And then at 8:10 with our three-play, tickets for Jason Aldean and Luke Bryan playing together at Nationals Park coming up on August 20th. So wake up and win right here on 93.3 WFLS.
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4: 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No appointment needed. Southbound side 95, heavy through Springfield. Heavy south of the Fairfax County Parkway to 123 with the northbound side of the Prince William Parkway. Both directions of 95 between 234 and Quantico. Traffic's pretty heavy. Traffic slows when you get to Route 3 Fredericksburg on 66. Heavy from the Beltway to 123 in Centerville to Bull Run and Manassas. I'm Allie Oakley with the WFLS Traffic.
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0: I think Sean Penn is a really good actor and a really clever and kind of complex guy. But I got a kick out of this where Matt Damon was sharing a story of what Sean Penn told a guy who came over to take out his daughter on a first date. Apparently, what Sean said to him was, you know what? Whatever you do to her, I'm going to do to you when you get home. Have a nice night.
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0: Have you seen the article of Riley Green talking about what dating is like in his world now? He said it's really hard to meet girls. Really? Yeah, because you know that's going to be a tough time when you're a big country superstar like that. Where are you going to ever find a girl? I don't know. Open the trailer door? There's a bunch out there waiting. Luke Combs coming up, Ella Langley on the way, and John Morgan on WFLS.
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4: 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Southbound 95. Traffic slows south of the Fairfax County Parkway to get to 123. More delays before the truck weigh station to the second exit for Quantico. Northbound side slows at 610 off and on past Quantico Triangle. On 95 between Fredericksburg and Richmond, all lanes are open. You're going to slow when you get to the Bryan Park Interchange. 66 heavy from the Beltway to 123 and through Centerville to Bull Run. I'm Allie Oakley with WFLS.
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11: From the Rappahannock Electric Cooperative Weather Center. Lows around 74. Tonight, under mainly clear skies. Mainly clear skies again tomorrow. Daytime highs approaching 93. Partly cloudy tomorrow night. Lows dip down to about 72. Mid-90s Saturday, with thunderstorms likely. Cooler Sunday, with highs in the upper 80s. Chance for storms continues. Right now, it's 95 degrees.
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13: 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She did.

0: 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That is John Morgan, called Kia and myself. 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
5: 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Southbound 95, traffic slows south of the Fairfax County Parkway to 123 with delays at the Prince William Parkway on the northbound side and also going to slow 610 to right up toward 234 on the northbound side. 95 Fredericksburg to Richmond, those lanes are open. I'm Allie Oakley with WFLS Traffic.
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0: I got to become more of a pack rat because I'm missing out on stuff. I don't keep stuff. And I saw this today that here's one, an empty box that originally contained the 1996 Nintendo 64 video game Super Mario 64. It was signed by the Mario creator, but it sold at auction for $11,000 for the box. But yeah, I guess I got to hang on to more stuff. I'm kind of trying to travel light here and get rid of some of this stuff. Taylor Swift coming up, Kane Brown on the way too here on WFLS.
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0: said the first 1,000 fans get to take home patriotic pajama pants. 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
2: 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Southbound 95. Traffic slows Fairfax County Parkway to 123, and then you're fine to Fredericksburg. The northbound side slows north of 610 to 234. Prince William Parkway to the Occoquan and 66 heavy after the Beltway to 123 and through Centerville. I'm Allie Oakley with WFLS Traffic.
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Are you posting as often as you used to on social media? Because it turns out the hottest thing you could post on socials right now is absolutely nothing. I'll explain that coming up.

0: I gotta admit, I have not been posting as much on social media lately. Like, sometimes it's a few days in between, other than just sharing random memes on my personal page. But remember when we post every random thought we had online? Lunch, posted, new profile picture, posted, feeling blessed, definitely posted. Now, apparently, we've all looked at social media and gone, yeah, I'm going to sit this one out. New survey says that 55% of us feel like keeping up with social media is more work than fun. More than half say they're posting less than they did 5 years ago, mostly because of political arguments, doom scrolling, and privacy concerns. And honestly, I get it. Somewhere along the way, posting a picture of your dog turned into accidentally walking into a comment section that feels like Thanksgiving dinner with people you avoid the rest of the year. But maybe we finally figured out the best status update is no status update at all. Just go outside, live your life, and let everyone else wonder what you're up to. It's driving the algorithm absolutely crazy.
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3: 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Southbound 95. Traffic slows Fairfax County Parkway to 123, and then you're fine to Fredericksburg. The northbound side slows north of 610 to 234. Prince William Parkway to the Occoquan 66 heavy after the Beltway to 123 and through Centerville. I'm Allie Oakley with WFLS Traffic.
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12: From the Rappahannock Electric Cooperative Weather Center. Mainly clear skies tonight with lows around 74. Mainly sunny skies tomorrow, highs around 93. Lows level off around 72 tomorrow night, partly cloudy skies. Mid-90s Saturday with thunderstorms likely. Cooler Sunday with highs in the upper 80s. Chance for storms continues. Right now, 95.
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Yo, we're just 10 days away from the longest ride year number 4. It's B-Dub, headed out on the road July 26th for Fisher House Foundation, raising money for military families to have a free place to stay when their loved ones are hospitalized. 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B-Dub's

0: Some love stories don't need a big ballroom or a year of planning. Sometimes all you need is a week and a whole lot of heart. Speed up with your good vibes. Terminally ill man in England had one final wish. Marry the woman he'd loved for the last 24 years. They'd always planned to do it someday, but life got busy raising their blended family of 10 kids. You know how that goes. One thing leads to another, and then suddenly someday turns into a couple of decades. Then doctors told him the only had weeks to live. The hospital staff pulled together and organized an entire wedding in less than a week. Family, friends, children, grandchildren, everyone gathered right there at the hospital as they finally said I do. I'll tell you what, we spend so much time worrying about centerpieces, seating charts, and whether Aunt Carol is going to start drama at the reception. This is a good reminder that at the end of the day, the only thing that really matters is standing next to the person you love. Hospital staff said they were honored to make his final wish come true. And honestly, I have a feeling everyone who was in that room will remember that wedding a whole lot longer than the ones with the open bar.
1: When you first saw her, she was out walking her dog. You didn't notice her at first. But when you finally did, it was too late. Because at that moment, you were speeding. She was out walking her dog and only had a second to let go of the leash. Your foot was on the gas and her life was on the line. 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